Someone listening? Okay. Let me tell you the story of that guy. First you loved, then you promised.

you're unaware. Are you thinking of me when you occur? Don't you know you were supposed to love me till you die? Almost.

ask for money and get advice. Ask for advice, get money twice. I'm from the dirty, but that Chico nice. Y'all call it a moment, I call it life.